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brand new day begins. And we're live to the Gabrator Sunday. For those rising up with the sunshine, yes, indeed, it's sunny. It's come out. For those heading back home after a long night out. You're here with Zaki on the big friendly Point Blank Radio. We drop all sorts this morning and we say a big wave to the capital. Let's go with the flow and have some fun.

beautiful. Kicked off the show with something called Van Square on pulled music from Ian Pooley, moved into Body Stuffers, Near North. And playing right now, DJ ALMM Edit, Super Sweet Oatcakes. And stepping into something from Humble B Flat, Sweet Sweetness. And it's from the Indigo Blues album. Check it out, it's a mind wanderer.

a big morning wave to the one and only Henry Locked On from the east side of Germany. Big wave to you. Big wave to Steph. Big wave to the crew, Reese Boy. Big wave to Ronnie. Big wave to Manish. Big wave to Joel.

number. Almax, volume 2. A Little Black Label. And before that, Paradise. C.N. Williams mix of the classic Stevie Wonder's Paradise. To the capital that's rising. Slowly, slowly does it. A brand new day, a brand new beginning. However you're feeling. If you've been out and about, if you're ready to rock to work, or if you're just hanging tough from the night before. This is a little smoother. It's Outer Cooker. And this is called Sleeping Out for all the sleeping heads.

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Something Inside.

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Kim English, Wham Doom Project on the mix.

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Check it out. You're here with Zackie.

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The music, when it gets you proper.

The Big Friendly Point Blank Radio. You're here with Zaki. We're stepping into a number from Pablo Martinez and Angel. Big shout out to the one and only Gary Spice. A big wave to Claire. And this is a number entitled Can't Keep Away. Check it out.

Just a Little Piano, DJ Earth. And before that, Joachim Foster, Itchy. Sunday morning and we're live to the capital. You're here with Zaki on the big friendly Point Blank Radio. Into a number entitled Earthman. Beautiful.

We call it all sorts. All sorts of colours this Sunday morning to raise that beautiful smile to that beautiful land we call the Happy Land. You're here with Zaki, Don Lucker, Stages of Love, a beautiful number. Name of the game, Smiley Smiley.

and before that, Sparkling Soul. We drop all sorts. Stepping into a beautiful number, Sev Delice. How are you feeling? If you're hanging tough from the night before, if you're fresh as a daisy, for those working, for those just chilling at home, for those who've missed the sunshine and now the cloud has come into the capital, that's London for you. Wherever you are this morning, guys, whichever areas or wherever part of the world you're up, a big wave from Zaki. 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

Club Groove. One before that, Oliver Knight, Gold Bar, Undefeated. And before that, Jono McCleary, See You Again. We're having fun. Sunday lands and it's a rest day for some of us. For those hard at work, a big love to you guys. 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You're here with Zaki. 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

Vision Quest, and this is Frankie Feliciano, the 6-6 vocal mix. Big wave to Nigel C. Thanks for the kind words. And much love to you guys. Big wave to Gav. Big wave to Fioni and Warren. Just blissful. Just the feeling, we all understand. 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Enjoy the melody.

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One of Zachy's jokes, not very funny. Detroit on the Move, Volume 3, Club Asylum.

Big wave to the Shermanator. Hope you're good. Big wave to Henry. Big wave to the Daniel son. Big wave to the Reptar. And big wave to the Senseless.

we drop all sorts. Backtracking the last couple of tracks, Al Uzi, Never Let Nobody, Lost Souls, Reworks, and Blame Right Now, Head Nod, DJ Irv. Sunday morning and we're live to the capital. You're here with Zaki on the Big Friendly, Point Blank Radio. To all of you guys, silent listeners, and the guys and girls who've been messaging in, much appreciated. Another 15 minutes of the show.

Stanley. A little number that's in my bag, and it's nice and warm. Big wave to Acid Ant, big wave to Shermanator. Guys, top of the hour, Tony White. Next track up, Luciano, Michael Kleiss, and this is a Star Odyssey. It's a rework of the Summer Days track, and this is a John Gaffone remix. Check it out. Going to be signing out with this one, guys. So remember, guys, have a lovely day, and guess what? Zachy loves you. Ta-ra!

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Point Blank Radio, Sunday morning. Many thanks to Zaki. So we lost another soul legend last week. Peebo Bryson, age 75.

that I could talk to you. To Silvers, Kenny Dope on the edit. Out to Kitty Locked On. Out to AP. Out to Kermit. And out to a little junior gunner by the name of Noodles. Welcome to the show.

Text the Ones of R.I.P. Gonna play a couple more tracks later in the show. Out to Lynn in Surrey. Out to Jono. Out to Dawn in Caterham. And out to Anton and Caroline in Croydon.

Mary J. Blige, Family Affair, in a different styley. Out to Paul and Tricia, locked on in Farnborough. Out to Shep and Shirley in Windsor. Out to Diane in Fleet. And out to Tracy in Old.

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1: Big shout to Floats. Knocked on in Basingstoke. 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

Vaughan, out to South African Chris, and all the Sherfield massive. Also out to Anna, locked on in Islington.

Lenny Williams, Midnight Girl. Out to Alan Barber. 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And out to Lanky.

shout to Aaron. He's currently painting his house in Whitstable. That's from RCR. Out to Jono on this one. Don't forget, catch DJ Lee right

Just to let you know, if you're out and about in Windsor this afternoon, check out Soul Stew at the Old Court Windsor, 2 p.m. till 7 p.m. It's a vinyl affair. All the Soul Stew crew, plus guests, Neville Payne from Tighten Up and Jeff Cunningham.

out to Ian in New Cross. Leave you with this one.

That's it, another show from me. DJ Lee up next. Thank you for all your messages and for tuning in.

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Good afternoon, Point Black Flamini. How you doing? Many thanks for turning up for a great 2 hour show. We'll be back here, same time, same place, 10 till midday. You got me for the next 2 hours? Let's see what I've got in the goodie bag for you.

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Can you see where I'm coming from? We've got a tribute to Dexter Wanzel and Peabo Bryson.

Afternoon, Kermit. 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

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I wouldn't change a thing. The Goodie Bag Show with myself, DJ Lee, filling up the goodie bag for you.

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Here's another one featuring the man himself with Gene Kahn.

We'll dig out a few more tracks by Dexter in the second half of the show. And as you know, we sadly lost Peebo Bryson as well. Not many people know that he sang on this track too. It's only on the live album. If you've got it, good on you. Hold tight for this next track.

you that for your diary, Siri? You that for your diary, people? Listen to this one. I'll be in Watford on the 5th of September. Brand new night.

107 to 115, the Parade, Watford. WD17 1LU. It's your first Saturday of the month. 80 Soul, Soulful House, 90s and Noughties, 8 till 2 a.m. in the morning. Guess what, guys? Free entry. More info in the next coming weeks. Larry Graham lineup for you next with a classic tune.

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I'll see you all again next Saturday morning, bright and early from 7.

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Afternoon and welcome along to the Musicology Show. Another installment. Many thanks out to DJ Lee and the Goodie Bag team for the last couple of hours. Loads of upfront music to get through between now and 20 to 4, and at 20 to 4 we have the Classic Corner. Kicking off today's show with this one, 60 Hertz Project. On 60 Hertz Records. It's so good. Gotta send it out to the Buddha Boy. Also out to Oddie down there on the South Coast.

come out the sounds of Brandy. An Angel in Disguise, Ocean Lade, Yoruba Soul Mix. Straight into this one, forthcoming High Perspective Records. Trinidadian Deep. And this one, For Love, For My Love For You. It's Point Blank Radio, it's the Musicology. Welcome along.

especially out to Jennifer and also out to Eileen this afternoon. Locked in the right way. Once again, if you missed it, this one, Trinidaddy and Deep on High Perspective Records. My love for you.

sounds of Toronto Hustle and Sean Roman. Wolf Music Recordings, Byron the Aquarius dub. Social Narcotics.

We featured this one last week on Manuscript Records out of Ukraine. It's out there in the stores now. Vincent Inc, Doug Gomez on the remix of Pagan Dance.

just to let you know, the WhatsApp to the studio is up and running again. So you can WhatsApp on 07743 049 123. It's Point Blank Radio. It's the Musicology Show. And not forgetting, coming up in part two, we have the Classic Corner, where we like to reminisce some of the tracks over the years here at Point Blank. Three tracks from the past. That's Classic Corner coming up at about 20 to 4 this afternoon. In the meantime, we'll keep it on the upfront tip. More of this.

I'll send this one specially out to Richard O'Brien, locked in way out there. How are we doing this afternoon, Rich? So shouts to Claire. It's the Musicology Show, myself, Toby Musicology. Every Sunday between the hours of 2 and 4 on Point Blank Radio. This one in the background, forthcoming, DJ Poodle. Pascal Records for this, out of South Africa. Original mix of Voices from Beyond.

It's getting a release next week on Making Moves Records out of London. Ralph Sessions. Wrap Your Soul. It's Point Blank.

must say, on the 4x4 mix, Detroit Rising, featuring Jonathan Quash, Down Jazz Records. It's Talking Walls.

forthcoming on Open Bar Music. It's MP House Music, Vanessa Jackson, and Nipsey the Dust. The sounds have come closer to me. We got a classic corner coming up in just over 20 minutes' time. Simon Andrews coming up after the classic corner, after the ad break. It's at the top of the hour at 4 p.m. with a Troubled Soul Safari. Got to send it out to Oddie once again down there on the south coast. Out to Mrs. O. And also reaching out to the Urban Creeper out there.

Fred Everything at Jazz, Clyde Beats. Lazy Days Recordings, Water to the Fire.

As we move into this one, Danielle Bushala on M2 Soul Music. It's Deep Change. Got to send out to the X-Stack locked in out there. Out to Amanda. Shout out to you guys. Classic Corner on the way. Going to have one more track on the upfront selection. Then we're going to do a bit of reminiscing on the Classic Corner. Three tracks from the past. The year this week, 2008.

This one takes us up to the classic corner. This one, Juan Major, Morris Revy, Djangos on the Afri House mix. This one, Uba Buruku, on the label Into the Cosmos.

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1: And here we go into the classic corner here on the Musicology Show. This week, track number one, Cloud Nine. The Realm vocal mix on Expansion House Records back to 2008. Love's Just Better With You. Goes out to Gino D. Also reaching out to Tony H, all the Camden crew. Here we go. Track number one.

especially out to Old School Dazza. How are we doing this afternoon? And also reaching out to Stewie Stew. You're in tune with the Musicology Show, and we're into Classic Corner this week. Track number one in the background, Cloud Nine, Love's Just Better With You, Realm Vocal Mix, back to 2008 expansion. We've got Simon Andrews coming up at the top of the hour at 4 p.m., just after this short ad break. It's with the Trouble Soul Safari.

And we're staying in the year 2008 this week on the Classic Corner on Papa Records, track number 2, Real People and Darian Dean, Charisma's Old School Remix. It's Upside. Let's get to this.

Track number two this week on the Classic Corner here on the Musicology Show, Real People, featuring Darian Dean. It's Upside, Charisma's old school remix, Papa Records. Especially out to Buddha Boy. It goes out to the inside man out there. One more from me this week.

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1: Track number three, Classic Corner. It's The Rurals. Ananja Project on the remix. Peng Records. This one, I'm Lost. I'm going to leave you with this one. Many thanks for listening. We'll do it all again next week. Simon's on his way after the ads. Till next time. One last quick shout out to Seffi. Till next time, I'll see ya.

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7: Hey, Joy Cardwell here. Simon Andrews, you are a superstar. You make me jump for joy, and with all that love and devotion, I'm going to have to run to you. You really do have a soul to bear. I think I've found love. This is what it feels like.

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Big ups, many thanks out to Toby Musicology. Wonderful stuff as always. Right now it's your one-stop shop for all that's new and good for you. Time Machine halfway through.

Everything You Do, brand new from Ridney, sampling the late great Christine McVie. Back to Keith, sunning himself in Gran Canaria. Not mumbles this week. Have a great one, Keith.

Big ups out to Dave Funky House Smith. Many thanks for your message, Dave. Hope you're managing to get some chill time after that plethora of events. And a very good afternoon at you.

Merlin Bob. It's called Why. Out to Steve the Pirate. He's saying not wanting to miss out like I did last week. He's got a...

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Block and Crown. Taking us to the halfway point, taking us to the time machine. Trouble Tune, that's up next.

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0: welcome aboard the Time Machine. It's the part of the show where we lift the lid off the record box of the late, great, legendary Paul Trouble Anderson. This week, we turn the dial back to 1995 on a white label, which later came out on the No Props EP, courtesy of Matteo Matos. This week's Time Machine is the Sao Sao Orchestra with Rainbow 95. Turn it up.
1: Trouble is in the land. Trouble is in the land. Trouble is in the land.

there you have it, the Salso Orchestra, the Salso Rainbow, Rainbow 95, courtesy of Matteo and Matos from back in 1995. That's it for this week's Trouble Tune and the Time Machine as we close the lid of the record box with the late, great, legendary Paul Trouble Anderson. Until next Sunday at 5. Right now, though, we continue as we turn the dial forward back to 2026 and we continue with this.

Shouts to Dawn down in Caterham. And everybody digging the Trouble tune this week. Might play the flip side next week. 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

So the good grooves do continue. No need to touch that dial. Deja P is on his way. Confidant Sound Systems up from 6. Mark Allen returns at 8. More Broke Down House. And the Genix returns at 10 with his Ghetto Chronicles. Your Sunday evening right here, Point Blank Radio.

enjoy the rest of your Sundays. Have yourselves a great week, and I'll catch you next Sunday from 4. Until then...

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It's that time again. A massive good evening welcome goes out to you all. Hope you're all doing good out there. Well, thank you for your musical ears this evening. It means so much. You're having a great weekend. You got myself DJ Pin hot seat for the next 2 hours in the mix. I'm broadcasting live from the capital, London town. Journey won't mention the weather. Nevertheless. Been a big love out to our very own Simon Andrews and Nola Safari team for the last 2 amazing hours. What a show that was. Nice one, guys. Enjoy the rest of the evening. Don't forget, catch me back here next Sunday, 4 p.m. for more The Soul Safari. Send this one out to the main man, Jez. He's saying locked in, looking forward to the tunes. And yes, I'm good, thank you. Slightly tired yesterday on the boat party up and down the Thames, particularly for groovers. And that took a lot of energy, but it was definitely worth it. Other than that, I am really good, sir. Hope you are as well. You and the family, absolute pleasure. My man, Jesse, you're in the house, brother. It is all yours. And of course, sending this one out to the main man, Stewie Stew. Yes, I'm good, thank you. Not too bad. Hope you are as well. Always a pleasure. Good luck to you and the family. Main man, Stewie Stew, you're in the house, brother. Let's go. And of course, send this one out to Dom, D-O-M. Certainly feeling it this evening. Glad you can make it. An absolute pleasure. Hope all is good and you're enjoying your weekend. Thanks for locking in. D-O-M, you're in the house for sure. Dom. So this is how we started off the show. In Search of the Dream. Joey Negro.

That's a lovely touch. Good evening, welcome to you, my dear. I'm good, thank you. Yes, I certainly had a great time, I really did. I think I've lost my voice, I don't know. But I'll do my best. Thanks for locking in, big love out to you and the family. As always, always a pleasure, my dear. The lovely Tash here in the house for sure. It's all yours. Let's go.

This one out to the main man, Riddick. 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But sunshine on my radio. That is great news. Thank you for your kind words. Means so much. Welcome aboard. Hope you're good. Had a good weekend. Big love out to you and the family as always, sir. Nice one, brother. The main man, Riddick, you're in now for sure. It is all yours. Also, send us out to The Float, the main man, from last night. Say, what a day and night yesterday. What an absolute class party. He wants a big shout out, thanks to Richie. You move an idol. Something like Fred, everything? Saying the whole team, beautiful. Certainly was amazing, wasn't it? Can't wait for the next one. It was great to catch up with you. It's been a while. Absolute pleasure, sir. Big love out to you and yours. Thanks for locking in. The main man, The Float, you announced, brother. It's all yours. And of course, there's another Dynamic Pilot. And good evening. Pilot on the airwaves. Locked in, locked on. Nice one, brother. Absolute pleasure. Big love out to you and yours. Thank you for your musical ears. Means so much. Dynamic Pilot, you're in the house, brother. Let's do this.

heard a bit about the main man, Oscar Dazza. 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He wants a big shout out to the Wee Pal Joe.

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It is all yours. So we jumped into this one. It's how to do what you feel. Stacey Kidd. Henry Navarro. You'll find this one on the remix. It is all yours. It's DJRP. 2 hours of 8 p.m. Let's go.

Lovely, we rolled into this one entitled I've Got Your Back. Charles Dawkins. Groove Junkies. Get us on the Groove Junkies edit mix. Send this one out to you all. Okay, let's go.

you're not aware of it, you can actually get in contact to the studio via WhatsApp. You're connected to the innermost thoughts of my mind. The normal number. And I never want to get you. Oh, I just highlight that. Let's go.

0: straight into this one, entitled Dream Party. It reminds me of last night. It certainly was. Raphael. Tivialoni. Feather Funk. Find this one on the original mix. Send this one out to our very own, the main man, the Genis. Ghetto Chronicle Show. Catch him here at 10 this evening. A show never to be missed. Yes, my friend, it was good catching up yesterday. We certainly had a great time. He said, bring on the next one. Totally agree. And he's certainly feeling this one. Nice one, brother. Big love out to you and the family.
1: That one day on the red hills of Georgia.
0: Don't forget, catch our very own, the Genix, 10 p.m. this evening. Nice one, brother. You're in the house for sure. Let's go.
1: Will they be able to sit down?
0: Where to be about the main man, the Gaz? He's saying big up.
1: That one day.
0: Yes, certainly had a great weekend, as you hear.
1: Even the state of Mississippi.
0: He's saying many thanks for great music. Every Sunday, massive love and light always to Devon Crew. Absolute pleasure. You are more than welcome. Thanks for locking in. Hope you're good. Hope you had a great weekend. Big love out to you and the family and the Devon Crew. You're all in the house for sure.

sending this one out to the 027. Saying stay blessed, DJ P. Loving the Sunday vibes. Shout out to Nanny Sheila, my beautiful wife, Sarah Jane, and all of the Babingstoke family locked in. Absolute pleasure. You are more than welcome. Thank you for your musical ears this evening. Hope you are good and enjoying the weekend. Always a pleasure, you know that. You are all in the house for sure. Send this one out to Old School Dazza saying rebuild the house that Jack built if you can. One can only try. I like that.

Okay, not forgetting to send this one out to the main man, Keith. Same tune. Welcome aboard. Glad you can make it. Hope all is good. Big love out to you and the family. Nice one, brother. Main man Keith in the house. It's all yours. Let's go.

Yes, Keith, I hear you. Keith from Swansea. Currently in Gran Canaria. Is that Gran Canaria? I'm not sure how I pronounce that. But you're definitely away. Enjoy yourself. I'm sure you deserve it. Nice one, Keith. So then we jumped into this one. Entitled Every Day. Q Lab. Friends EP. You find this one on the original mix. It is all yours. Let's go.

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Entitled I Want You. Hazaro. We find this one on the original mix. Send this one out to Maz. Same tune. Glad you're liking it. Absolute pleasure for your musical ears this evening. Hope you're good. Big love out to you and the family.

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0: Marshall Jefferson.
1: I never got a question that.
0: You find this one on the extended mix.
1: I've got you, got me, got me. We are together.
0: Then this one out to Dawny C. Cataram. Evening DJP, same tune.
1: We are not family.
0: Absolute pleasure. Locking in means so much. Big love out to you and yours. Down EC, Cataram, you're in the house for sure. Let's do this. Of course, send us one out to South African Chris. How you doing? Certainly feeling this one. Glad you like it. Big love out to you and yours. Hope all is good. An absolute pleasure, as always. South African Chris, you're in the house, brother. Let's

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Mickey Moore, Andy T. Right to Life remix.

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It certainly has been a while. Welcome aboard. I'm certainly glad you can make it. Hope you're good. Big up to you and the family. Yes, I'm good, thank you. He's saying we're still playing them bangers, I hear. Indeed. If you like, that is true. It's great to have you back on board. Awesome, brother. Hope all is good. Big event to you and the family. John from Tottenham, you're in the house. Let's do this. Okay, send this one out to you all. If you haven't guessed it, it's DJ RP, 2 hours of 8 p.m. in the mix.

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Saying, oi, oi, can you give a shout out to Neil, Abby and Harry in Edinburgh? Once off Slough in 2021. Long time PB listener. Oh, that is great news. Welcome aboard. Can I say welcome you back? Absolute pleasure. Hope you're all good. Thank you for your musical ears this evening. 856. 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

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Certainly was good catching up on the boat yesterday. 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

0: then straight into this one entitled Life After House. Romero. Bernard Bella. Roland Clark. Quinton Kane. Simon Sheldon remix. Send this one out to you all. It's DJ P. Fast approaching the first hour of the show. Loads more in the bag. It's all yours.
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K-Y-L-A. You're finding this one on The Vocal Mix, and this one out to you all.

one, entitled Meant to Be. Cafe 432. In the night. Lifford. But I'm glad I... L-I-F-F-O-R-D. You found this one on the Club Mix. Send this one out to Maz, saying what a tune. Oh yeah, glad you like it. It is all yours. Come on, babe. Okay, let's turn this one up.

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Classic Vox. It is all yours. It's DJ RP. Don't forget, if you missed any part of the show, would like to hear it back, catch it up on Mixcloud tomorrow evening.

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This isn't titled Music. JoJo DJ. Wand Dress.

0: please don't forget our very own DJ Mike Allen coming up. Top of the hour, 8 p.m. after the short ads. And of course, catching me every Friday's midnight. The show never to be missed. Thanks for knocking in, fella. Thank you for your kind words. Hope all is good. Big love out to you and the family. Our very own DJ Mike Allen. You're in the house, brother. Catch him here at 8 after the short ads this evening. And then 10 till midnight, Genix. What a lineup you have indeed. Okay, let's go. Jumped into this one entitled Found You. That is by the Cube guys. The finest one on the house mix. It is all yours, DJ RP.
1: Dance with that groove. All you got to do is move. Dance with that groove. You got to do is move.
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1: Oh yes, we live.
2: Come on.

Then we jumped into this one. Entitled Right on Top. Mr. Cavalius. Something to that extent. Hope that helps. Sounds of the City, Volume 1. It is all yours.

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Block and Crown. Pete Rose. You'll find this one on Club Mix. Get us an out to the main man, Dave the Bateshire. How you doing this evening, sir? You say what a show, especially in fine grooves this evening, Mr. DJ. Floaty goodness. All about the planet. Oh, mate, thank you for your kind words. Glad you're enjoying the show. It's great to have you on board. Big up out to you and yours. How's that fishing? I know it is your season. Kid you not. Big up out to you and the family, sir. It means so much. My man, Dave the Bateshire, you're in the house, Papa. Let's do this. Of course, send this one out to Kermit, same tune. Glad you like it. It's all yours. What do you know? Fast run out of time. Time to cram them all in still. Oh yeah, it's DJ Pete.

Into this one entitled Get Up, Roberto Rodriguez. Love letters to house dancing. These are all yours. Get up. 15 minutes left of myself, see what we can do.

And then we jumped into this one entitled Save Us. That is by 4Tech. You'll find this one on the original mix. And this one out to the main man, Andy Woods. Good evening to you, sir. Me, mine, all okay, thank you. And loving the smooth grooves. You're playing. As per usual. And I'm always locked on every Sunday. Oh, mate, that is great news. An absolute pleasure. Big love out to you and yours. Hope you're all good. The family. That means so much. Nice one, brother, as always. Andy, once you're in the house, it is all yours. Let's go. Have enough time for a couple more? See what we can do.

Hands went out to Dave the Rave, certainly feeling this one. Glad you like it. Welcome aboard. Big love out to you and yours. Hope you had a good weekend. Means so much. Nice one, brother. Dave the Rave, you're in the house for sure. Let's go. Of course, it's DJ P, 2 hours of 8 p.m. And our very own DJ Mike Allen. Taking to the house of 10 and then our very own Gen X 10 till midnight. What a lineup. Stay locked. Oh yeah.

Then we jumped into this one entitled Gold. Pat Badu. Jodie Erica. You find this one on the main mix. Then it's a night to Old School Dazza. Same class as always, my friend. Oh yeah. All the way from Body Scotland. I certainly do appreciate that. Glad you're enjoying it. It is all yours. Looks like it's enough time for one more. We'll see. Nevertheless, enjoy this one.

Looks like we're going to be finishing up on this one, entitled You and Me, by the great producer Ross Couch. Sounds of Seduction, Volume 2. What can I say? Been an absolute pleasure for you musical ears this evening, as always. About you, there's no me. Whatever you do, have a great week. Catch you back here next Sunday, 6 p.m. for more of the good grooves. Look after yourselves. Give yourselves a pat on the back. Amazing. Don't forget our very own DJ Martin coming up after the short ads, 8 p.m. this evening. Continuing the good grooves. So, until we meet again, thank you for all your messages and support as always. Till next time, DJ RP, sign out. One love. Bye-bye.

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5: Welcome. You're with Mark Allen. Taking over after GJP, another excellent set. Keeping it moving. On the music every Sunday, starting with this one, another love extended mix from DPV. Let me know what you're feeling on the app.

Yeah, I got this original cut on vinyl. I love it, love it. The re-release, Dance to the Music, original mix from Disco Milou. Dynamic Pilot, feeling it great. Hey, Rach, hey, new Sunday listener. That's what all the new stuff is. See me unwrap my Christmas gifts. And we just pulled these together like maybe an hour before the show. We've never listened to them, so let's see what's in there. Come on.

Trust Me. Original mix from the Dunmore Brothers and Ben West Beach. Yeah, to the Genix. Yeah, he'll be here at 10 p.m. Keep it locked to Point Blank.

Chris W. Chris Rock does what? Hey, you can reach us on WhatsApp now. I'll give the studio line a minute.

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Hey, at least you know it's live. I am not an animal. I am a human being.

is Old School is Back from Antonio Santana at the Dry Martini. What up? Man, you know we got a little old school in us. Ooh, that was such a discerning audience. 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
1: Maybe we should all just put away our problems. 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

0: 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Paco Caniza, you will hear this one again. Great syncopation, really like that.
1: 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Someone who fills my life with lots of...
0: Out to Lives for Chocolate. JoJo.
1: This may be hard to...
0: Excellent taste. You're with Mark Allen, right here. Point Blank.

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1: That's it.
0: Man, get the mix cloud. I'll get the set list up so you can support these artists. You know a DJ or anybody that thinks these are funky? Please get them and use them so you can promote these artists.
1: That's it.
0: 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You keep it live, top of the hour, short ad break.
1: Right. That's it.
0: The Genix is going to be here with the Ghetto Chronicles. A show not to be missed.
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MarkAllen_official, because somebody took my name. 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Well, a little over a half hour left. Top of the hour. Short ad break. The Genix will be here.

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And where did they go dancing? They used to go dancing at the Warehouse Club in Chicago.

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Original mix from Miles Sun. And you've been with Mark Allen every Sunday at 8 p.m., Fridays at midnight, and points in between. If you like, the Genix will be here.

the House of God. Extended mix from Jewel Kid. Not the Jimmy Jams. It's a great show, thank you. But I'm standing on the shoulders of greatness. 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Every single time, new to me, new to you. I just got them. Throw them in a file and madly try to put something together.

That's almost it out of me. You've been with Mark Allen every Sunday at 8 p.m. Always a new show. I don't know what's going to happen. This one right here is Confetti District from Dompei. Keep it locked. Top of the hour. Short ad break. So short of things you should support and keep this community going. Until the Jennings gets here with the Ghetto Chronicles from 10 till midnight. A show not to be missed.

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3: At last, we have arrived. The dawn of a new day. A new year! So, friends and family, I welcome you to 2026. Drink well, eat and party well, for we stand at the beginnings of a new frontier. Precipice, fear not the frigid winds. 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And I shall see you soon.
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single last year entitled Broken Hearts by Divorce from New York. And as we open up the evening, track entitled Echoes.

like Rod Chapman. Catch him Thursday, 8 till 10. Absolute Wicked Vibes on his way home. Locked into Ghetto Chronicles. Respect is due, brother. Hope you are. 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

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And yes, Kermit, feeling it. 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

Touch Juice Jew and a vision of Fog Crew. Alongside Michelle and Eddie, hope you're doing well. 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And hold tight the one at Devers. And all the Elm Tree crew, we'll see you guys soon. Track entitled Running with Butterflies. Michael Jinn.

0: Bush, alongside the Oud family. 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Sending big love to one at Tash.
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alongside S4G Crew. Gonna send the next one out to you guys. 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And yes, Tash, you was definitely missed yesterday. 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

sounds of Deep Mayer. 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

Paris sounds of Miro B. Alongside Bient, Am I. A track entitled City, Night of Blues.

got a very one like Simon Courage, alongside Rosina, locked in Vina Vimes. Big love to you both. And don't forget you can catch Cy Courage alongside the Strangest Things crew. Seriously, it's been a long weekend. Every Tuesday, 12 till 4. Absolutely wicked, fantastic vibes.

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Feeling the deep vibes. 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

sounds of Nicholas Barnes. A track Inside a Concrete Jungle. And a track for last entitled Tears in the Rain. Holds out the one at the Cemetery up in Cawley. Alongside Lord Raps and Jesse D, Vena Vibes.

Late Night Sunday Business will be with Jenix. And you can tell Chronicles.

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Respect you for your kind words, sir. Respect is due. And hold tight, Jenny, as well. 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Thank you very much. And as they're moving to this track entitled Not Known Underground. 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

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Thank you, sir. 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

Much, sir. Hope you're doing well.

I'll tell you what. Hold out the one that lives chocolate finger vibes. As I leave you with the last one of the evening. 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